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0: As true today as when it was written. All right, we are going to play.
1: Sorry.
0: But that's all right. You're on your phone. I totally get it.
1: Well, I had to do some stuff.
0: Right, sure. We're playing Morgan and Morgan right now for Morgan Wallen tickets. He's going to be at US Bank Stadium tomorrow night. So
1: that's
0: you
1: so
0: gotta,
1: wild.
0: You got to make sure that you can go. So please don't call and win if you don't if you can't go. We got, I'm just saying, you know how people be doing it.
1: No, I get you.
0: Some people just like that dopamine hit of winning something on the radio, and they don't care that they just stole it from someone who could actually go.
1: It is a lot of fun, though.
0: 320-656-9453. I believe we got Jamie on the phone. Jamie, you ready?
2: I'm nervous. Yeah.
0: About what?
2: Well, I'm not real sure what I'm doing.
0: Okay. Well, do you know what you're calling for, at least?
2: Of course. Morgan Wallen.
0: Sometimes people call in like, what am I calling for?
2: I've been trying to win these for a month.
0: Okay, well, perfect.
1: Well, yeah. The month is almost up, and the show's tomorrow, so it works out well.
2: Perfect. Let's do it.
0: All right, so we're going to play a game called Morgan and Morgan, okay?
2: Okay.
0: And it's Morgan Freeman doing Morgan Wallen lyrics, okay?
2: Okay.
0: You just got to get 2 out of 3 on this.
2: Oh, boy. Okay.
0: And Brian Riley, you tell me when it stops sounding like Morgan Freeman, okay?
1: I will not.
0: But it's tough. It's
1: I will not tell you that. Yeah, so
2: I have to tell you.
0: No, you don't. Brian Riley has to tell me when it stops. But you have to tell me what song Morgan Freeman is doing, okay?
2: Oh, okay.
0: Here we go. First one. What's going on, Mama? Something just dawned on me. I ain't been home in some months. Been chasing songs and women, making some bad decisions. God knows, I'm drinking too much.
2: Oh, my Lord.
0: What song is Morgan Freeman doing right now? What's going on? This is hard to do without headphones on.
1: You know, it is, but we got it.
0: What's going on, Mama?
1: 5.
2: I don't know.
1: What, 4.
2: What's going on, Mama?
0: 3.
2: I don't know.
0: We actually just played it on the radio. That was Thought You Should Know. Goodness.
1: Okay. Goodness. This is 2 out of 3, though.
0: You're still in the game.
1: 2 out of 3.
0: All right, are you ready for the next one?
2: Yes, I am.
0: Next one.
3: Pour me. Pour me another drink. Because I don't want to feel a thing no more. Hell no. I just want to sip till the pain wears off.
2: Whiskey glasses.
0: Yay! Yay! How's the Morgan Wallen? Or how's the Morgan Freeman sounding?
1: Oh, it's great.
2: Oh my god!
0: Real nice.
1: You're top tier. I mean,
2: just
1: honestly,
2: sing it. Just
1: we
2: sing
1: need
2: it.
1: The Morgan Wallen, Morgan Freeman impersonator.
0: Oh man,
1: you'd
0: awesome.
1: Be the fifth one in line.
0: Finally,
1: no doubt.
0: Finally, I get my shine.
1: Yeah.
0: All right, here we go. This is the last one, Jamie. You got to get this one.
2: Okay.
0: Morgan and Morgan. Here's Morgan Freeman doing a Morgan Wallen song.
3: I can't remember everything we said, but we said it all. You told me you wish I was somebody you never met. But baby, baby, something's telling me this ain't over yet.
0: What song is that?
2: Hold on. Do it again.
0: No. Not hold on, because that means you're Googling the lyrics.
2: No, say it again. I mean,
0: all right.
3: I can't remember everything we said, but we said it all. You told me you wish I was somebody you
2: never met. Last night.
0: Are you
2: last night?
0: I mean, that's right. Yeah, that's right.
1: That's right.
0: I feel like there was some shenanigans going on.
1: There might be some shenanigans.
2: No, seriously, I just text that to you guys.
3: Don't you dare.
2: This morning.
3: Don't you dare.
2: I did.
3: I'm Morgan Freeman.
2: I am not lying.
1: Don't you dare.
2: I am serious.
3: You've seen the show I do about God, right?
0: Well, you know what,
2: crazy.
0: Jamie? What the hell? Let's just give it to him.
1: Let's give you the tickets anyways.
2: I deserve these tickets.
1: Congratulations.
0: In the age of AI, we don't know who's cheating and who's not.
1: That is 100% true.
2: Seriously, I am not cheating.
1: Tomorrow night, you got plans because you're going to see Morgan Wallen.
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11: Sunshine mixed with clouds at times today, with daytime highs approaching 63. Winds out of the northwest, 8 to 15 miles per hour. Chance for showers tonight, lows around 37, mainly cloudy skies. Mainly sunny skies tomorrow, high temperatures reach up to 54. High temperatures reach up to 53 Sunday under mainly sunny skies. 65 Monday. I'm meteorologist Paul Frombly on 97 Kick. Currently 36.
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0: Now, before we get into this, I want to say my undying love and respect for teachers.
1: Sure.
0: All teachers, you guys do stuff that I just don't even understand how you do it, and I love you guys.
1: Yeah.
0: That being said, I was helping my son with some homework last night, and my kids are both straight A students. I don't know how this happened. I've never helped them with anything.
1: It's got to be mom.
0: It's probably why they're doing well, because I've never actually helped them with anything.
1: Fair enough.
0: And so, but my son feels like he needs to keep straight A's all the time. So he was working on a project last night, just stressed out about it. It's called like the Teen America Project. I don't even know what the heck it's called. And he was just like, I'm worried the story's not going to be good enough and I'm going to get a bad grade on this and whatever. And I want to tell him, hey, you know, try your hardest to get good grades because, you know, you should be trying hard. Your only responsibility right now is to get good grades in life.
1: Yes.
0: But you're never going to use any of this once you get out of high school.
1: Really
0: and
1: not.
0: I understand a lot of it is just to teach them how to think critically, right?
1: Sure.
0: But you shouldn't be stressing about it. And that's why we want to know something you learned in high school that you've never had to use after high school.
1: A lot.
0: There's a lot in there.
1: I'm trying to think of everything that I learned in high school. You know what we learned in high school that I can't stand?
0: What?
1: Like, I was very good at English class.
0: Yes.
1: But, like, the punctuation and all the other, like...
0: Oh,
1: little,
0: man.
1: Like
0: I wish I still knew how to do that well.
1: Like, the correct way to write a paper?
0: Yeah.
1: The hell do I need that for?
0: Or, like, when to start a new... I would not... You could give me $1 million. I wouldn't know exactly when to start a new paragraph.
1: I just guessed.
0: They're like, do it when there's a new thought. Well, this is kind of a new thought, but that other paragraph's only one sentence long.
1: I have ADHD. I'm thinking a lot all the time.
0: Do I fire off a new paragraph here?
1: It's just every sentence a new paragraph.
0: Yeah. I never know how to do that. Like, I just yesterday realized that what I thought was a pronoun was completely wrong. Completely wrong. But we're not talking. That's something you could use after high school.
1: Sure.
0: Obviously, we're talking about things you learned in high school that you just don't ever use. Now, someone texting in right here, algebra. The comparative analysis of Romeo and Juliet against West Side Story. Holy cow. That sounds terrible. The comparative analysis of Romeo and Juliet against West Side Story. That coming in from Danny this morning.
1: Yeah. There are a few things that we did learn, like reading. That was always important.
0: It's a good one for you to have.
1: Some of us. Karen texting in trigonometry.
0: I don't even know what that is.
1: Failed that in college.
0: Don't even know what that is. Which one is that?
1: It's the one with angles, I think.
0: I thought that was geometry.
1: To be honest, I don't know. I told the story about how I got a math placement test in college. And I said I was able to take trigonometry, so I thought I was smart enough to be like, oh, yeah, I could take trig.
0: Yeah.
1: I did so bad in the class, the professor of the class pulled me aside and said, yeah, you probably shouldn't even show up for the final. It's not going to do anything
0: dude.
1: Like, I did so bad in that class. I was like, all right, good point. I'll skip that. Thank you.
0: It's crazy. When I was going to the Lutheran private school,
1: yep.
0: my math grades were terrible. When I went to a Minneapolis public school, I was like a B student. I was like, what's going on here? Like, I don't know any of this stuff.
1: People were on the curve.
0: They just want to keep you moving. Just keep cycling them through.
1: Amanda says, my boyfriend has pi memorized to like 100 digits.
0: Why?
1: She actually said why. No, I agree. 100%.
0: All I know is 3.141, I think.
1: 3.1.
0: I think that's all I got.
1: I don't know. Okay, here we go. This is from a 218 number.
0: Okay.
1: Good morning. Algebra is only good for bra shopping.
0: Okay.
1: Letters and numbers just don't go together.
0: Oh.
1: Okay. I don't know how algebra is involved.
0: Like 30 double D's.
1: Oh, hey, I get you. All right.
0: Not that this texter has 30 double D's. I'm not 100% sure. I don't know anything about him or her, actually. Yeah,
1: probably should just let that one go.
0: We don't have a name on there.
1: People don't think they use all these math classes after school, but in general, you use it in everyday life and you just don't realize it.
0: That very well could be.
1: But when? I understand we use like the angle stuff.
0: If you're trying to figure out like a percentage of something, like, oh, this is 20% off.
1: Here's one that I know we don't use, but we do it every day, right?
0: Yeah.
1: How fast somebody ahead of you is going.
0: Right.
1: We did a whole math equation about how fast Jim gets somewhere and, you know,
0: because like train A is leaving the station. Okay.
1: Like,
0: yeah.
1: Word association math problems. I don't need to know that.
0: I don't know. Maybe you do.
1: When, though?
0: I think Jeff might be right. Maybe we do use a lot of these things and we just don't realize it.
1: But
0: because it's so ingrained into our brain because they put them in our brain when the brains are just mush.
1: No.
0: And so we do use them. We just don't realize it.
1: Okay. So this might clarify things. A 320 number saying algebra is meant to teach you sequential thinking, not necessarily the actual math of it. Then why am I getting graded on it when it's wrong?
0: Okay. Well, because you're not thinking sequentially.
1: Get your sequentiation up, man.
0: Get your sequentiation up.
1: Shane texting in history. Never needed to use history outside
0: I disagree.
1: Of it.
0: I disagree about history.
1: Is it just me or has history gotten so much more interesting when you got out of school than when you were in school?
0: The older you get, history. I think you do use history. I think that you do.
1: They should have been showing Gladiator, just the good movies about history.
0: You know what they say, those who don't learn from history are doomed to repeat it. Let's take some calls. 320-656-9453. What do you got?
2: Years ago, the Minnesota grad standards, one of them was a project on this thing called a golden rectangle.
0: Okay.
2: You had to divide the length by the width and come up with a magic number. Okay. And apparently, the state of Minnesota is absolutely convinced that that is something that I was going to need in my entire life.
0: What do you have to do? Because I'm already confused.
2: Take the width and the length of a rectangle and divide it, and you get some magic number. I can't even tell you what the magic number is, but okay. it comes out to the exact number. And apparently it happens in nature all the time.
0: Are you talking about the golden ratio?
2: Possibly. I don't know. I just know that I could not... We had no... 20 years later, and I still have no idea what the hell it is. I have no idea why I have to do it. I have never used it once in my entire life. I don't even remember the number.
0: I can tell it's stressing you out this many years later.
1: I'll be just like in regular math class, I clocked out the moment you said length and width. I was like, all right, well, I don't know what it means, so we're just going to go with that.
2: Brian, trust me, I still don't know. I've asked construction workers, and they have no idea what that is.
1: You're telling me they don't use the golden angles or whatever you said?
0: There's not enough nicotine patches on this earth to get Brian Riley to understand this
1: one. I might have to pop in another one just for this.
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5: Sunshine mixed with clouds at times today, with daytime highs approaching 63. Winds out of the northwest, 8 to 15 miles per hour. Chance for showers tonight, lows around 37, mainly cloudy skies. Mainly sunny skies tomorrow. High temperatures reach up to 54. High temperatures reach up to 53 Sunday under mainly sunny skies. 65 Monday. I'm meteorologist Paul Frombly on 97 Kick. Currently 36.
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0: talking about things that you learned in high school that you don't feel like you've ever had to use since. 320-656-9453. What's up?
1: Okay, climbing a rope in gym class.
0: Yeah, like, okay.
1: There's literally no point to doing that.
2: Like, that is true.
1: I get running fast. Like, you know, if a predator's around, I'm a woman. Like, I need to be able to run away from them. I get the mile. But, like, the climbing of the rope, when am I going to randomly be like, oh, here's a rope. This is the only way for me to survive in life.
0: I don't think do they make kids still do that? Because it's super dangerous when you think back. Like,
2: yeah, you go all the way up to the ride. I remember
0: because we're probably, like, what, 30 feet off the ground with a 1-inch rubber mat on the ground to protect us from dying?
2: If there was even a mat on the ground.
0: Yeah.
2: Man, I just remember one year in gym class.
0: Oh, my gosh.
2: He got all the way up there and he grabbed where the hook is.
0: Yeah.
2: And he's like, look at me. And my gym teacher's like, okay. He was just like, get down from there.
0: Now, I will say this, though. Let me say this. Like, my son takes Phi Ed in high school, and I'm glad that he does it because he doesn't get a whole lot of exercise otherwise.
2: Sure.
0: So, I can understand why, you know, physical education would be to get you to just be active as kids, especially nowadays.
2: But here's the kind of like you're saying, when the hell are you going to climb a rope?
1: That's what I'm saying.
0: And there was always the kid that was really good at it, too, who could just, you know, shimmy up that thing.
2: Why do you have so much practice climbing up ropes, dude? That's the question.
0: Oh, man. I would love for... I don't know if there's any teachers listening right now, but do they still do the rope in gym class?
2: Yeah, you're right. That is the most useless thing you could probably learn.
0: And then it did always kind of make you feel funny when you got halfway up, didn't it? Maybe no one else. Oh, yeah. Maybe that was just me.
2: Well, it was more embarrassing if you couldn't get up at all because everyone was just staring and watching.
1: Mm-hmm.
0: How about the parachute in gym class? That was always... Did you guys do the parachute?
2: We just sat underneath the parachute.
1: I loved that game.
0: The parachute was top dollar when they would bring that thing in on a Friday.
2: You throw it up in the air and you just sit on it and everyone
0: you
2: just...
0: do all kinds of things.
2: Is it a teepee?
0: You put a ball on it and then everybody would shake it and the ball would go. Or you would put it way up in the air and then everybody get underneath it. Never did the parachute?
2: No, we definitely did. Oh. It's funny how amused we are, how easily amused we are as people.
0: Oh, man, I'd give anything to go. I don't know if I've ever been that happy since. Thank you so much for the phone call this morning. We got a lot of texts coming in now.
2: Yeah, a 701 number said, I don't get how we do the Y slope and the X axis on things.
0: I'm not even sure what that is, bro.
2: Caitlin saying, when we had 8th grade civics, we had to be able to write all of the House and Senate members and spell their names correctly. To this day, I couldn't tell you a single person that was on this lap of that list.
0: This person's texting, and I don't want to say their name because they're a history teacher.
2: Okay.
0: They said, to me, remembering pointless names aside from the big ones like Abraham Lincoln, Franklin D. Roosevelt, good for trivia, but you don't need to remember every person that created something new or did something revolutionary. Maybe learning why it was created is enough. Like the radio, the radar, et cetera.
2: That's part of it.
0: So I didn't want to put their name out there in case they're headed to school right now.
2: You know, that's...
0: Kids
2: that's,
0: will be like, hey, why are we doing this? Yeah, I heard you on the radio saying we don't need to do this.
2: Yeah, what are we doing here? Now, a 218 number saying, I learned how to sit still and listen. Now I'm a plumber that's always moving and have about 30% of my hearing left. So, trying to learn to sit still and you're just like, you know what? Maybe that's not for me.
0: I always feel like that's the worst thing they try and do to kids in school is like, sit still. It's like, man, kids aren't meant to sit still. They're meant to be...
2: moving.
0: Especially young boys, man. They're meant to be wild, feral little kids.
2: Sarah saying, never used poetry in my adult life.
0: Yeah. I embarrassingly did.
2: What's a haiku?
0: I enjoyed writing girls' poems.
2: Do you remember?
0: Did they enjoy them? I don't know.
2: Do you remember any of your poems?
0: I probably have them somewhere.
2: You don't have one that you thought was so good that's still in your head to this day?
0: No, I don't. I don't. Liar. Dude, that was a long... Dude, I've been married for almost 18 years now.
2: And you're telling me in the 17, 20 years you've been with your wife.
0: I don't think I ever wrote her a poem. I think by the time I met my wife, I was pretty calloused to the way women responded to my poetry.
2: But you never once have been like, I've got a good poem for you, honey.
0: And I don't think so.
2: Sat and thought about one. All right.
0: I don't think so.
2: I don't believe it, but that's all right. A 320 number texting in the recorder. I have never needed to bust out 3 blind mice at work ever. That is true.
0: That's hilarious.
2: Just sitting on your front step trying to learn the recorder by yourself.
0: I'm trying to find some other ones in here. There's the poetry one. Climb a rock wall in gym class. Man, that would have been fun.
2: Square dancing from Linda.
0: Linda, square dancing. Heck, you know that we had a bowling class?
2: We did too.
0: To like learn how to score bowling?
2: We did too.
0: I don't know if that was math or phys ed.
2: It was gym. And then, and then, of course, they couldn't afford us to get a bus to the bowling alley, so we had to walk from school to the bowling alley.
0: I remember, I didn't know that they, like, seriously slicked up the lanes.
2: Yeah.
0: And the first time I rolled a ball, like, I rolled it, and it hit the thing, and started, and I walked down, and I was that person you see on America's Funniest Home Videos, who walks out on the lane and just eats it.
2: Just falls.
0: And in high school, you can imagine that that went away right away. No one ever brought that up ever again.
2: Never once. Now, 320 number text again. I am a Phi-Ed teacher.
0: Okay.
2: No more climbing the rope.
0: Ah, dang.
2: But my husband always teases me about teaching the parachute. Yeah. And as a Phi-Ed teacher, I cannot stand to do the parachute. It's exhausting making waves all day.
0: Oh, I bet.
2: Just out here just...
0: That's a workout. Now, look at Super Dave Tyson. And they did polka for gym class.
2: Dang.
0: If it was polka dancing, that would have been fun.
2: Just a little hopping around. And
0: There's nothing more Midwest than a polka gym class.
2: Now, is polka dancing like square dancing, but with more bouncing?
0: Maybe.
2: A lot more accordion, I know that for sure.
0: What's that?
2: A lot more accordion in the polka.
0: Oh, tons of accordion.
2: Yeah.
0: Tons of accordion.
2: They love that instrument.
0: Well, that's awesome. Thank you for everybody for texting in today. I hope no teachers listening were offended by this one, stuff you learn. Because you got to remember, we're idiots talking about this.
2: No, yeah, we didn't learn anything regardless.
0: Right, and maybe we do use these things every day, we just don't realize it because we're too stupid.
2: Yeah, thank goodness for people like you that are smart.
3: Midwest Proud. Wake up. You're listening to the Kelly Jo-
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1: Daytime highs approaching 63 today. Under partly cloudy skies, northwesterly winds 10 to 15 miles per hour. Cloudy skies expected tonight. Chance of rain showers. Lows level off around 37. Daytime highs approaching 54 tomorrow. Mainly sunny skies. Daytime highs approaching 53 Sunday. Under mainly clear skies. 64 Monday. I'm meteorologist Paul Frobley on 97 KICK. Right now, 40.
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Zach Brown Band on the Valley State Country 97 Kick, and that is going to do it for me, Brian Riley. Have a great rest of your Friday. Have a great weekend. Skull Wolves, Skull Wild, if you're into that and a Minnesota fan, unfortunately. Big games coming up. Have a great weekend. We'll talk to you Monday. 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Rumors go

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let me tell you, she was the prettiest thing I'd ever seen in a pair of boots. 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And that's when I realized that she was every cowboy's dream come true.

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